0: about time? Say?
1: Said it's about time.
0: Yeah, we have the same reaction. I feel very happy to come to the end of it and pretty pleased with it. This is the most recent of the songs that's been written. It's about a month old, and it's in the album. The song is called A Song for the Asking.